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6: All right, on the way, a recap of your top five. 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It's Ariana Grande, Hate That I Made You Love Me, on the Weekend Throwdown.

0: Weekend Throwdown. I'm Jagger and Ginger, the girls from Cat's Eye. They're from all over the place.
1: They are from Manila, Seoul, Honolulu, Zurich, Atlanta, and Los Angeles.
0: Definitely a worldwide sensation. It's Cat's Eye, their latest song, it's Animal, on the Weekend Throwdown.

0: partner every other day. You're also a genuinely good friend who will show up for your besties whenever they need it. I'm not sure how I feel about that one. Okay, what'd you get?
1: I got the same exact answer. I got the flirt.
0: That's interesting.
1: Apparently, we're both flirty.
0: If you say so.
1: My Ginger, I like that hairstyle.
0: My point exactly.
1: That wasn't flirty enough?
0: Do your feet hurt? You must have fell from heaven.
1: Okay, that's a bad pickup line, but good job.
0: That's my point.
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1: There's only been one artist that's been strong enough to keep Ella Langley out of the top spot. 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
1: 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Adam Jagger and Ginger. Martin Garrix has toured the biggest stages all over the world, but what is something he can't do?
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2: 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That is unbelievable.
1: He's got everybody else driving him around. He's okay. Here's Martin Garrix and Ed Sheeran, and Repeat It on the Weekend Threat. 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
2: 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Going on Vibrate just isn't enough anymore. And on TikTok, videos are tagged DNA.

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0: That's Olivia Rodrigo and Stupid Song. It's the Weekend Throwdown. I'm Jagger. It's trivia time on the show. Here's the question again. How many sisters does Ariel have in The Little Mermaid? Ginger, do you have an answer?
1: Well, my answer is definitely not in my wheelhouse. Although I know a lot about Disney, that is a really specific question.
0: Well, you got to give me a guess.
1: Well, I know she had a bunch because they all came out of like those little clamshells. So I'm going to go with 6.
0: Is that your final answer?
1: My only answer.
0: It's the right answer. Congratulations.
1: Yoo!
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0: It's the weekend. We're out. I'm Jagger with new music from new artist Stella Lefty.
1: And you know, Jagger, it was just her birthday. So here at the Weekend Throwdown, we want to officially wish a very happy birthday to Stella Lefty.
0: Here's Stella now in Boston on the Weekend Throwdown. 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

0: That is Rise. The song's called Do Your Dance. It's the Weekend Throwdown. I'm Jagger. Time to get out the door, Ginger.
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0: 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Operations Manager Rich O'Brien. Thanks, as always, to Executive Producer Flips, Ginger, Wendy Wild, Joe Rosati, and Associate Producer Andrew, and Elsa the Wonder Pup. We're back with a new show for you next week right here on the Weekend Throwdown.
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0: happy Monday. You're waking up with the B98.5 Morning Show with Mateo and Lenny. Today is the last day of August. September starts tomorrow. School may start tomorrow for you. 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Listen, you're doing it already, right? 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You could be walking away with $250. 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So the back to school bonus on B98.5 is in full effect. Make sure you tag us at the B98.5 with the hashtag back to school bonus in order to be entered to win. So coming up this hour on B98.5, we'll have your celebrity juice, your local lead, and of course diving into some TV. But first, taking a look at the roads. They're actually looking pretty okay right now. There's no traffic incidents or congestion. Just be aware, if you are going to the airport, like if you're going to Newark, there is a crash at the international northbound exit ramp on Terminal B. All lanes are closed on Terminal B, Level 3 arrivals. So just be aware of that. There is a crash with injuries. Level 3, Terminal B. Just be aware. 732-774-3529 if you do have a traffic tip. Today's going to be mostly cloudy and humid, a passing afternoon shower to high of 78. Tonight's going to be mostly cloudy, warm and humid, a late night shower in spots. There could be a rumble of thunder, low of 70. Tomorrow, afternoon thunderstorm, humid, high of 92. Currently, it is partly cloudy and 68 here at the B98.5 studios. So a Goodwill-branded record and media store is opening up in North Carolina on Friday, about 10 miles outside of Charlotte. It's called Rewind. It's basically a normal Goodwill store, except it specifically is focused on entertainment. So the store is going to carry vinyl records, CDs, cassettes, Blu-rays, DVDs, VHSs, possibly video games. There may also be a music-themed apparel, collectibles, vintage audio equipment, game systems, boom boxes, turntables, record players. So it's like a record store, just instead of the CDs being meticulously or the records being meticulously alphabetized by artist or genre, I guess they're just going to be tossed in crates and shelves. And I don't know if you're going to even find what you're looking for, but maybe you will. You got to do a lot of digging because usually Goodwill is definitely not organized. But this honestly just seems like a Blockbuster store, or what is it, the FYE, four-year entertainment stores that just have all that stuff, but they're just Goodwill. It's just a Goodwill one. So I guess it's going to just be cheaper and nothing's obviously going to be new. So maybe these are going to start popping up throughout the country if it does well in this spot in North Carolina. 732-774-3529. You're waking up with the B98.5 Morning Show.
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1: 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So sometimes parents have a hard time watching their kids grow up and leave home. Some go through serious grieving processes. I remember my mom was like crying when some of us went away to college and moved out, and then she didn't cry for others. So it was really strange. But Michelle Obama, she was not sad whatsoever when her kids moved out. Now, and I know this is, I've seen a lot of videos online over the weekend from this interview, and people are really split 50-50 because she's like, I love my daughters, but I was not sad when they left home. She's like, Barack cried when they went to college, and I was like, okay, bye.

0: And she's like, listen, there. She's like, I like having some time back to myself. She's like, I don't miss them. I love them. I'm going to see them for dinner tonight. It just, they're just not in my house anymore. And they're just growing up, and she's happy for them and she's proud of them. So this has really left parents split 50-50 on the internet of, I cannot believe that you didn't cry, that you don't want them home, things like that. And others are like, no, seriously, like we totally get that too. We weren't sad either. We wanted them to spread their wings and fly. So can you relate to this? 732-774-3529. Now, in wake of Dolly Parton's passing, the momentum for the petition to rename the airport in Tennessee after her has really picked up speed. Now, there's been a petition for this for years now, but on Friday, the governor of Tennessee, Bill Lee, and the Nashville International Airport announced plans to rename the travel hub after her. So, obviously, they believe that everybody else is so on board, and they're going to be on board too. So they know that they're going to have nearly 100% of public approval, and there's really going to be nobody to object to this. The only thing that some people are saying is that maybe you should only name an airport after an individual who has passed away for at least 2 years. That is probably the only backlash that they're receiving from some people at the moment. But the Metro Nashville Airport Authority is currently their naming policy, along with renaming the international airport, is going to be discussed at a meeting scheduled for September 17th. So maybe by the end of next month, we will see if this move is actually going to go through. Apparently, it's going to cost like $10 million. So that's a lot of money to rename an airport. I never even thought about how much it would cost to do that. And Snoop Dogg's ice cream company is hiring a taste tester for $10,000 a month. I had no clue he even had an ice cream company. It's with Dr. Bombay. It's a family-owned ice cream brand, which launched back in 2023. Now sells 7 flavors at retailers, including Walmart, 7-Eleven, GoPuff. So they're looking for a full-time international taste tester, and they're hiring right now. So applications are open to people around the world. That's your Celebrity Juice. 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
1: Let's go to the beach, each, let's go get a wave. They say what they gonna say. Have a drink, clink.

It's the B98.5 Morning Show with Mateo and Letty. And, well, apparently the latest dating trend is something I'm just sure that nobody, like not one person, has asked for. So some men are intentionally not showering and skipping deodorant before dates in attempt to boost their natural pheromones. This trend is called pheromone maxing, which is basically, I am not taking a shower. The idea behind it is that your natural scent makes you more attractive. The problem behind it is that science is kind of unquestionable. It's all these studies are all inconclusive. So showing up to your first date smelling awful is not really, I think, a plus in my eyes. But if you thought that was weird, it gets even weirder. Because some men are supposedly even wearing unwashed shirts and drinking their own pee lately to sweat out toxins. This just sounds so bizarre, but I got into a deep hole and there are more and more TikTok videos about this. There was an article on Fox News about this. Like, look, listen, dating is hard enough these days, I believe, from the people who are telling me about it. Thank gosh I am not in this dating scene. But I don't think you should need to wonder whether your date is, like, taking a shower or not. Like, at all. The idea is if you amplify your natural musk, you'll become more biologically irresistible. I just don't think that that's actually true because, once again, science on the studies on human pheromones are inconclusive. So if you go on a date, women, if you go on a date and the man just happens to smell awful, he may be pheromone maxing. And men, maybe just like don't do this. Take a shower. Even just rinse off, you know? If you don't want to use soap, at least rinse off. You may not even smell. But try to be a little clean. 732-774-3529. What are your thoughts on the not taking showers before dates trend? It's the B98.5 Morning Show. For just a chance.

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0: It's the B98.5 Morning Show, and here's your local lead from Monday, August 31st, 2026. So New Jersey restaurants and bars can continue to sell alcoholic beverages to go and for delivery under a new law signed by Governor Mikey Sherrill on Friday, making permanent a practice that began as an emergency measure during the COVID-19 pandemic. Supporters say that the law could provide other sources of revenue at the time when businesses continue to face high operating costs. This was actually set to expire tomorrow, so she extended it a couple days earlier. Well, permanently extended it for a couple days earlier. And a Jersey Shore pizzeria favorite is getting national recognition. USA Today Network food writers have named Brooklyn Square Pizza to the list of the best pizza destinations in America. The popular pizzeria, with several locations across Monmouth and Ocean counties, was one of just 27 spots in 20 states selected for the national guide. The writers praised the standout pizza shops worthy to travel for, and Brooklyn Square entered the top on one of the top spots among the country's best. So congratulations to them. 732-774-3529 if you want any of those local lead stories sent to you.
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2: Traffic and weather.
0: So today you can expect mostly cloudy skies, humid, a passive an afternoon shower to high of 78. Tonight's going to be mostly cloudy, warm and humid. Late night shower in spots, there could be a rumble of thunder, low of 70. Tomorrow, an afternoon T-storm, humid, 56% chance of rain tomorrow. It's going to be a high of 92. Currently, it's partly cloudy and 68 here at the B98.5 studios. And taking a look at the roads right now, there's no traffic incidents or congestion. I just want to give you a heads up.

0: that if you are heading towards the airport, like Newark Airport, all lanes are closed. Terminal B, level 3 arrivals. There was an accident with the crash and injuries there. So all lanes closed. International, Terminal B, level 3 arrivals. All lanes are closed there if you are heading towards the airport. 732-774-3529 if you do have a traffic tip. Now it's time for the B98.5 Surf and Sand Report, brought to you by Surf City Marina, LBI's only Sea-Doo, Yamaha, and Kawasaki watercraft dealership. 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Today, you can expect a knee-high east-southeast shore period wind swell for the morning, going more southeast during the day. Semi-choppy conditions with northeast winds 10 to 15 miles an hour in the morning, decreasing to 5 to 10 miles an hour in the afternoon. High tides expect to set in at around 10 o'clock this morning here at the Jersey Shore, with the next low tide in at around 4:30 this afternoon. And the ocean temperature is currently 75 degrees. 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

the B98.5 Morning Show with Mateo and Lenny, and time to dive into some TV. And no surprise here, Spider-Man, Brand New Day, once again won the North American box office this weekend. Your friendly neighborhood Spider-Man swung into the number one spot with $22.2 million. This has been in the number one spot for the last 5 weeks now. And this movie has officially made Tom Holland reach a new career milestone. He has become the third highest grossing actor of all time at the worldwide box office. He's only behind Scarlett Johansson and Zoe Saldana. He's only 30 and the youngest actor on this list. It's actually insane what he stepped into by just playing Spider-Man. And in my opinion, probably the best one. Speaking of superheroes, they get origin stories, right? So why can't restaurant chains get an origin story? Hooters, the movie, is being independently produced right now by the chain's original founding partners. Casting is currently underway for the film, which is based on the real events behind the founding of the restaurant Hooters. The film centers on Ted and Lenny, two lifelong friends from a small town in Iowa who accidentally launch a national restaurant empire, only to find everything they built threatened by the federal government. So production for this movie is going to start in November. They're going to film primarily in the Tampa, Clearwater area, which is where the original Hooters restaurant opened up back in 83. So I wonder if this is going to boost for other chains to start getting their own origin movies. And I can't believe I'm so late to the game on this, because I saw a video about this on TikTok yesterday and I was like, how did I not know about this? A new reality series called Team Moms Baseball premieres September 24th on Paramount Plus. This is executive produced by Kim Kardashian and the team behind Love Island USA. It's an unscripted series that follows families and teen athletes at the legendary Prep Academy in Scottsdale, Arizona. It says, this is the description, the show is going to capture the high stakes world of elite youth baseball, focusing on college recruitment, NIL deals, and the intense drama among parents and the stands. So I guess it's more than just like your Little League baseball bombs, like on the side field on Saturday mornings or Saturday afternoons, or just like Wednesdays, Thursdays, Fridays, because this is like an elite prep academy. So these kids have to be super duper talented. Listen, no doubt that this is going to be a huge hit, especially when you have Kim Kardashian behind it and the people behind Love Island USA, which is a massive hit to begin with. It's just the question on whether or not, like, how trashy and how ridiculous this show is going to... I'm going to watch it. I'm so going to... It's on Paramount. I said that before, but it's on Paramount Plus. And I actually cannot... And I don't really like reality shows that much. I don't care for them. I don't watch Love Island at all. Like, I guess it's the dating ones that don't do it for me. But this... Team Moms Baseball. I cannot wait to watch this on Paramount Plus. It's going to be so bad. And I can't wait to tell you all about it. Hopefully you watch it with me. 732-774-3529. Of course, taking any TV show, movie recommendations. You're waking up with the B98.5 Morning Show.

0: fun facts and trivia. We actually have a $100 gift card to Captain's Inn in Forked River we're giving away today. And I think we're giving away this all week, which is pretty cool. $100 gift card. It's a pretty good thing. Well, you're going to have your stupid news and your local lead as well. But first, let's take a look at the roads. Looking okay. No traffic incidents or congestion. I do want to give you a heads up, though. If you are heading towards the airport, like Newark Airport, there, all lanes are closed on Terminal B, Level 3 arrivals. It's due to a crash with injuries over there. So just a heads up, all lanes closed, Terminal B, Level 3 arrivals at Newark Airport. If you are heading in that direction, you are heading to the airport today. Okay, so let's see. Today's going to be mostly cloudy and humid, a passing afternoon shower, too high of 78. Tonight's going to be mostly cloudy, warm and humid, a late night shower in spots. There could be a rumble of thunder, a low of 70. Tomorrow, an afternoon tea storm, humid, 56% chance of rain, high of 92. Currently, it is partly cloudy and 70 degrees here at the B98.5 studios. So Nike is kicking off football season with a new collection of running shoes decked out in NFL team colors and logos. They actually look pretty darn cool. It's their lightweight Vomero 18 sneakers featuring ZoomX heel cushioning, retract foam. You're able to actually rep your teams. Now, they're not available for every single, like, NFL team right now. I think there's, like, a handful of them. But they look pretty cool. So I was looking at the ones. I didn't see the one. It says that you have them for all of them, but I don't really see. The only one I don't see is the Jets one up in front of me. I was, like, looking for it. I was like, oh, let's see where this is so I can see all the colors. But I've only seen the Eagles one right now and then the Giants. They're all, doesn't matter what team you're into, they're all $165. So just an FYI, $165 if you want to rep. Oh, no, here is the Jets one. It's actually, the Jets one's on sale. $108. Anyway, yeah, if you're interested, Nike is back with NFL team shoes. 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

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Where was chocolate milk invented? Where was chocolate milk invented? I've been drinking a lot of chocolate milk lately. I don't know what it is. My son wants chocolate milk all the time, and I like put like one little drop in it, and he doesn't know the difference that it's not like full chocolate milk. 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You're waking up with the B98.5 Morning Show. Where was chocolate milk invented? It's B98.5.

0: with Mateo and Lenny and Kathy from Barnegat. Are you ready to play our favorite game show, Fun Facts and Trivia?
1: I think so.
0: Okay, Kathy, do you know where chocolate milk was invented?
1: Jamaica.
0: Ding, ding, ding, ding, ding.
1: You just, you know, this is my birthday week, so this is perfect.
0: Oh, what day is your actual birthday?
1: Tomorrow, September 1st.
0: Oh, well, congratulations. Happy birthday. I'm glad we get to give you a gift based on your knowledge.
1: Thank you.
0: So, yes, chocolate milk was invented in Jamaica. You just won a $100 Captain's Inn gift card in Fork and River.
1: Thank you so much.
0: Now, are you more into the chocolate milk or the strawberry milk?
1: I actually am a fan of chocolate milk. And fun fact, when I was pregnant, that's all I drank.
0: It's so good.
1: It really is.
0: It makes me feel better than just eating candy all day.
1: That's exactly it. And you're getting calcium, so it's all good.
0: Yeah, good for the bones. Thank you for that. That makes me feel good about myself. Well, congratulations. Ooh. And what station just hooked you up?
1: B98.5.

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1: 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You're waking up with the B98.5 Morning Show. It is the last Monday in, well, actually, it's the last day in August. It's the last Monday in August. Today's August 31st, 2026, and here's your local lead. So New Jersey restaurants and bars can continue selling alcoholic beverages to go and for delivery under a new law signed by Governor Mikey Sherrill on Friday, making permanent a practice that began as an emergency measure during the COVID pandemic. Supporters say that the law could provide another source of revenue at a time when businesses continue to face high operating costs. Now, a Jersey Shore pizza favorite is getting national recognition. USA Today Network food writers have named Brooklyn Square Pizza to the list of the best pizza destinations in America. The popular pizzeria with several locations across Monmouth and Ocean counties was just one of 27 spots in 20 states selected for the nationwide guide. So they praise their outstanding pizza shops that are worth traveling for, and Brooklyn Square has entered that spot as one of the best in the country. 732-774-3529 if you want any of those local lead stories sent to you.
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3: Traffic and weather.
1: So today's going to be mostly cloudy and humid, a passing afternoon shower to high of 78. Tonight's going to be mostly cloudy, warm and humid, a late night shower in spots. There could be a rumble of thunder, low of 70. Tomorrow, an afternoon tea storm, humid. There's a 56% chance of rain. It's going to be a high of 92 tomorrow. Currently, it is 68 and mostly cloudy here at the B98.5 studios. And taking a look at the roads right now. So we do have some delays on the parkway, normal 89 to 91 northbound. Nothing crazy, but just a heads up, I do want to let you know, if you are heading towards the airport today, like Newark Airport, be aware that all lanes are closed for Terminal B Level 3 arrivals. There was a crash and injuries, and there was police activity right there. So all lanes are closed, Terminal B Level 3 arrivals at

0: Terminal B Level 3 arrivals at Newark Airport. 732-774-3529 if you do have a traffic tip. 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Today, you can expect a knee-high east-southeast shore period wind swell for the morning, going more southeast during the day. Semi-choppy conditions with northeast winds, 10 to 15 miles an hour in the morning, decreasing to 5 to 10 miles an hour in the afternoon. High tides expect to set in at around 10 o'clock this morning here at the Jersey Shore, with the next low tide in at around 4:30 this afternoon. And the ocean temperature is currently 75 degrees. 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

It's the B98.5 morning show, and let's get a little stupid this morning. So a Richmond, Virginia doctor had a startling experience after waking up to find a bat attempting to enter her mouth. Dr. Krista Edelman, she shared the incident on Instagram, describing a dream about a field mouse before realizing that the sensation was actually real. She said she grabbed something and ultimately had folded the bat's wings back. She screamed, waking up her husband, who caught the bat. She brought it to the emergency room despite believing she hadn't been bitten. And the doctor at the hospital praised her caution, warning that bat bites are difficult to detect. So with rabies being an essential, like, fatal problem that needed to be treated, ultimately the bat was tested negative for rabies, so that's like a plus. But how wild is that? You're just sleeping and a bat's trying to get into your mouth. It's like I think I'd have PTSD for the rest of my life. Now, Albuquerque, New Mexico, and Portland, Oregon are using a creative traffic safety strategy to reduce speeding and crashes. I think this is actually pretty cool. Speed sensors synced to traffic signals grant earlier green lights to drivers traveling at or below the posted speed limit. Drivers who speed are met with red lights instead. Now, Albuquerque credits the system with a dramatic drop in crashes and injuries along some of their main roads. So they're like, if you're speeding, use it and just stop. Portland has deployed the concept during late night hours on one of their boulevards, like a road with a long history of fatal crashes. And at first, they tested the intersection. The average speed dropped from 39 miles an hour to 30, actually following the speed limit. So experts say that the approach works best on roads to see less traffic at night. It's an interesting concept. And Montclair, California police are searching for a stolen truck carrying over 50,000 cans of Pabst Blue Ribbon beer. The load, roughly 40,000 pounds worth of $45,000, disappeared on August 17th after leaving a distribution center headed for Tucson, Arizona. The bogus driver reportedly made the pickup. About an hour later, a second theft occurred at the same facility using a fake subcontractor paperwork, netting another load of Anheuser-Busch and PBR products worth $25,000. Police have not confirmed whether the two incidents are connected. However, Pabst has responded with humor on social media, telling the thief, "We don't fault you for wanting to brag to your friends about how much PBR you have. We just wish you obtained it in an honorable way." The brand is offering a reward, saying that the truck can be returned, no questions asked. I just don't understand how you just, like, steal, like, a massive truckload of beer. $45,000? That's insane.

0: 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It is the last day of August. School starts this week for some. 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Think about what you can do with that extra $500 for your classroom. It's a good amount of money. Anyway, coming up this hour on B98.5, we have your celebrity juice, your local lead, and diving into some TV. And there's just like this latest trend that's going around right now that you're just going to have to wait to find out because it's just dumbfounding, these things that people do these days. Anyway, taking a look at the roads right now, we still have some congestion from 89 to 91 northbound on the parkway. It's just due to volume. And if you are heading north towards the airport in particular, all lanes are closed at Terminal B Level 3 at Newark Airport. All lanes are closed, Terminal B Level 3 at Newark Airport. There's a crash. There was injuries. The police department is on site. It's been going on all morning long, so just be aware of that if you are heading to the airport this morning. Today is going to be mostly cloudy and humid, a passing afternoon shower or two, high 78. Tonight's going to be mostly cloudy, warm and humid, a late night shower in spots. There could be a rumble of thunder, low of 70. Tomorrow, an afternoon tea storm, humid, 56% chance of rain, high of 92. It is currently 69 and mostly cloudy here at the B98.5 studios. So I saw this video. These two parents from North Carolina, they used to joke about having a secret spot to stash their sweet treats. And this year they actually made it happen. They spent $2,000 and turned an unused bedroom alcove into a secret dessert closet with cabinets, a mini fridge, and a retro milkshake maker. I'm laughing because this is so funny. This is a DIY project. And they tried to hide it. They're hiding it from their kids while they eat their treats and everything. And it made me think about how now, because my son knows what he wants and wants what he wants and doesn't like no for an answer, because what two-year-old likes to hear no, I've been hiding the goldfish and the Oreos and the cookies and all things that I don't want on the absolute top shelf where the paper towels go, just because he doesn't go into that cabinet. Because there's times he's like, mommy, up, and wants to see what's up there because he knows he wants goldfish and he knows I'm hiding them up there. But if they're in the cabinet at eye level, he just wants to eat all of that. So this family, this couple is so excessive about dropping $2,000 behind like a mirror at this alcove to have this little treat area. But I think it's like the most relatable thing at the moment right now, when you just don't want your kids to raid your stash of sweets because they just want everything that you have at the moment. But if you have disposable income, I guess you could make your own little secret dessert closet and hide it from your kids as well. 732-774-3529. You're waking up with the B98.5 Morning Show.
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1: 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So sometimes parents have a hard time watching their kids grow up and leave home. Some go through serious grieving processes. I remember my mom was like crying when some of us went away to college and moved out, and then she didn't cry for others. So it was really strange. But Michelle Obama, she was not sad whatsoever when her kids moved out. Now, and I know this is, I've seen a lot of videos online over the weekend from this interview, and people are really split 50-50 because she's like, I love my daughters, but I was not sad when they left home. She's like, Barack cried when they went to college, and I was like, okay, bye. And she's like, listen, I like having some time back to myself. She's like, I don't miss them. I love them. I'm going to see them for dinner tonight. They're just not in my house anymore. And they're just growing up, and she's happy for them and she's proud of them. So this has really left parents split 50-50 on the internet of, I cannot believe that you didn't cry, that you don't want them home, things like that. And others are like, no, seriously, like we totally get that too. We weren't sad either. We wanted them to spread their wings and fly. So can you relate to this? 732-774-3529. Now, in wake of Dolly Parton's passing, the momentum for the petition to rename the airport in Tennessee after her has really picked up speed. Now, there's been a petition for this for years now, but on Friday, the governor of Tennessee, Bill Lee, and the Nashville International Airport announced plans to rename the travel hub after her. So, obviously, they believe that everybody else is so on board, and they're going to be on board too. So they know that they're going to have nearly 100% of public approval, and there's really going to be nobody to object this. The only thing that some people are saying is that maybe you should only name an airport after an individual who has passed away for at least 2 years. That is probably the only backlash that they're receiving from some people at the moment. But the Metro Nashville Airport Authority is

currently their naming policy, along with renaming the international airport, is going to be discussed at a meeting scheduled for September 17th. So maybe by the end of next month, we will see if this move is actually going to go through. Apparently, it's going to cost like $10 million. So that's a lot of money to rename an airport. I never even thought about how much it would cost to do that. And Snoop Dogg's ice cream company is hiring a taste tester for $10,000 a month. I had no clue he even had an ice cream company. It's with Dr. Bombay. It's a family-owned ice cream brand, which launched back in 2023. Now sells 7 flavors at retailers, including Walmart, 7-Eleven, GoPuff. So they're looking for a full-time international taste tester, and they're hiring right now. So applications are open to people around the world. That's your Celebrity Juice. You're waking up with the B98.5 Morning Show.

for a full-time international taste tester, and they're hiring right now. So applications are open to people around the world. That's your Celebrity Juice. You're waking up with the B98.5 Morning Show.

It's the B98.5 Morning Show with Mateo and Letty. And, well, apparently the latest dating trend is something I'm just sure that nobody, like not one person, has asked for. So some men are intentionally not showering and skipping deodorant before dates in attempt to boost their natural pheromones. This trend is called pheromone maxing, which is basically, I am not taking a shower. The idea behind it is that your natural scent makes you more attractive. The problem behind it is that science is kind of unquestionable. It's all these studies are all inconclusive. So showing up to your first date smelling awful is not really, I think, a plus in my eyes. But if you thought that was weird, it gets even weirder. Because some men are supposedly even wearing unwashed shirts and drinking their own pee lately to sweat out toxins. This just sounds so bizarre.

I got into a deep hole, and there are more and more TikTok videos about this. There was an article on Fox News about this. Like, look, listen, dating is hard enough these days, I believe, from the people who are telling me about it. Thank gosh I am not in this dating scene. But I don't think you should need to wonder whether your date is, like, taking a shower or not. Like, at all. The idea is if you amplify your natural musk, you'll become more biologically irresistible. I just don't think that that's actually true because, once again, science on the studies on human pheromones are inconclusive. So if you go on a date, women, if you go on a date and the man just happens to smell awful, he may be pheromone maxing. And men, maybe just like don't do this. Take a shower. Even just rinse off, you know? If you don't want to use soap, at least rinse off. You may not even smell. But try to be a little clean. 732-774-3529. What are your thoughts on the not taking showers before dates trend? It's the BIDA 5 Morning Show. I could be the-

0: You're waking up with the B98.5 Morning Show. Here's your local lead for Monday, August 31st, 2026. New Jersey restaurants and bars can continue selling alcoholic beverages to go and for delivery under a new law signed by Governor Mikey Sherrill on Friday, making permanent a practice that began as an emergency measure during the COVID pandemic. Supporters say that the law could provide another source of revenue at a time when businesses continue to face high operating costs. And a Jersey Shore pizza favorite is getting national recognition. USA Today Network food writers have named Brooklyn Square Pizza to the list of the best pizza destinations in America. The popular pizzeria, with several locations across Monmouth and Ocean counties, was one of just 27 spots in 20 states selected for the national guide. The writers praised standout pizza shops worth traveling for, and Brooklyn Square earned a spot among the country's best. 732-774-3529 if you want any of those local lead stories sent to you.
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2: Traffic and weather.
0: Okay, so today's going to be mostly cloudy and humid, a passing afternoon shower to high of 78. Tonight's going to be mostly cloudy, warm and humid, a late night shower in spots. There can be a rumble of thunder, a low of 70. Tomorrow, afternoon tea storm, humid, 56% chance of rain, high of 92. Currently, it is 69 and mostly cloudy here at the B98.5 studios. And taking a look at the roads right now, there's still some congestion from 89 to 91 northbound on the parkway. And if you are traveling north to Newark Airport in particular, just a heads up that there is police department activity at Terminal B, Level 3 arrivals. All lanes are closed for Terminal B, Level 3 arrivals at Newark Airport. There was a crash way earlier this morning with injuries, so they were cleaning that up. That whole section is closed. All lanes closed, Terminal B, Level 3 arrivals at Newark Airport. 732-774-3529 if you do have a traffic tip. Now it's time for the B98.5 Surf and Sand Report, brought to you by Surf City Marina. 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Today, you can expect a knee-high east-southeast short period wind swell for the morning, going more southeast during the day. Semi-choppy conditions with northeast winds 10 to 15 miles an hour in the morning, decreasing to 5 to 10 miles an hour in the afternoon. High tides expect to set in at around 10 o'clock this morning here at the Jersey Shore, with the next low tide in at around 4:30 this afternoon. And the ocean temperature is currently 75 degrees. 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

It's the B98.5 Morning Show with Mateo and Lenny, and time to dive into some TV. And no surprise here, Spider-Man, Brand New Day, once again won the North American box office this weekend. Your friendly neighborhood Spider-Man swung into the number one spot with $22.2 million. This has been in the number one spot for the last 5 weeks now. And this movie has officially made Tom Holland reach a new career milestone. He has become the third highest grossing actor of all time at the worldwide box office. He's only behind Scarlett Johansson and Zoe Saldana. He's only 30 and the youngest actor on this list. It's actually insane what he stepped into by just playing Spider-Man. And in my opinion, probably the best one. Speaking of superheroes, they get origin stories, right? So why can't restaurant chains get an origin story? Hooters, the movie, is being independently produced right now by the chain's original founding partners. Casting is currently underway for the film, which is based on the real events behind the founding of the restaurant Hooters. The film centers on Ted and Lenny, two lifelong friends from a small town in Iowa who accidentally launch a national restaurant empire, only to find everything they built threatened by the federal government. So production for this movie is going to start in November. They're going to film primarily in the Tampa Clearwater area, which is where the original Hooters restaurant opened up back in 83. So I wonder if this is going to boost for other chains to start getting their own origin movies. And I can't believe I'm so late to the game on this, because I saw a video about this on TikTok yesterday and I was like, how did I not know about this? A new reality series called Team Moms Baseball premieres September 24th on Paramount Plus. This is executive produced by Kim Kardashian and the team behind Love Island USA. It's an unscripted series that follows families and teen athletes at the legendary prep academy in Scottsdale, Arizona. It says, this is the description. The show is going to capture the high stakes world of elite youth baseball, focusing on college recruitment, NIL deals, and the intense drama among parents and the stands. So I guess it's more than just like your Little League baseball bombs, like on the side field on Saturday mornings or Saturday afternoons, or just like Wednesdays, Thursdays, Fridays, because this is like an elite prep academy. So these kids have to be super duper talented. Listen, no doubt that this is going to be a huge hit, especially when you have Kim Kardashian behind it and the people behind Love Island USA, which is a massive hit to begin with. It's just a question on whether or not, like, how trashy and how ridiculous this show is going to. I'm going to watch it. I'm so good. It's on Paramount. I said that before, but it's on Paramount Plus. And I actually cannot. And

I don't really like reality shows that much. I don't care for them. I don't watch Love Island at all. Like, I guess it's the dating ones that don't do it for me. But this, Team Moms Baseball. I cannot wait to watch this on Paramount Plus. It's going to be so bad. And I can't wait to tell you.

1985, a Goodwill branded record store is opening up in North Carolina this Friday. It's called Rewind. It's like a normal Goodwill, except that it specifically is focused on vinyl, CDs, cassettes, Blu-rays, DVDs, music-inspired items, and merch. Essentially, to me, this sounds like a Goodwill FYE store. It's V98.5.

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I can't believe that school is back in session this week. 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

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And we have your chance to win a pair of tickets every weeknight this week on B98.5. 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

You're waking up with the B98.5 Morning Show with Mateo and Lenny. That's going to do it for us today. Enjoy the rest of your day, the last day of August. September hits tomorrow. Does that mean we start fall decorating? Like, should I break that out of the basement and start putting up my fall decor? 732-774-3529. Rachel's up next. It's B98.5.

Good morning, B98.5. My name is Rachel, bringing you through midday. Happy Monday. We're back to the beginning of the week and the very last day of August. That is crazy. It is the unofficial last day of summer, so soak up the sun if, you know, you can. And, yeah, let's brace ourselves for September. It's B98.5.

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B98.5, there is a growing push to give Nashville's airport a very famous new name. More than 100,000 people have signed a petition calling for Nashville International Airport to be renamed in honor of Dolly Parton, following the country legend's passing away. Sheryl Crow is among those backing the idea, too. And supporters say there's really no better way to welcome people to Music City than with the name of one of Tennessee's most beloved icons. Just

A B95 event to get on your calendar is Lovelit Founders Day. That is Saturday, September 12th. You can come out from 11 to 5 for free live music, games and rides, face painting, a video game truck, and more. 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

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Cause when I leave,

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98.5, the Jersey Shore's number one hit music station. Pitbull with Neo up next. Pitbull is going to be at the PNC Bank Arts Center on September 3rd. You don't want to miss that show. 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

That's all my time for today, B98.5. Thanks so much for listening. My name is Rachel, bringing you through midday. I'll be back same time tomorrow, but until then, keep us on. Rashad's up next. And enjoy the very last day of August before we start September. We get into fall and cold. Unless you like that pumpkin spice latte fall kind of vibe, but I'm going to miss summer.

Hey, party people. It's your pal Rashad checking in on B98.5, the Jersey Shore's number one hit music station. So good to be with you on this Monday afternoon. Hopefully you had a great weekend. We have lots to talk about. Also, lots of new music to play. This hour, Ariana Grande, Jonas Brothers, and Sienna Spyro. So don't go far. It's B98.5, the Jersey Shore's number one hit music station.

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3: And we closed out with Sienna Spyro. I actually had a friend over the weekend who said that Sienna might be the next Adele. I wouldn't go that far. I would say Sienna is in a lane of her own. 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

I can't believe it's the last day of August. Where did the month go? It's B98.5 from Rashad on the Jersey Shore's number one hit music station. I know a lot of you looking forward to fall. I'm looking forward to a local summer. Restaurants not nearly as busy. Traffic not nearly as bad. Here's Somber. It's the

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The latest from Olivia Rodrigo on V98.5. Her Daisy Chain Fields Festival was over the weekend. A big success with Chapel Rome, Doechii, and a whole lot more. And Olivia actually brought out a special guest, Alanis Morissette. 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

Shore's number one hit music station, it's Rashad. Last week I was telling you that Doja Cat didn't know who Ella Langley was. She was asked in an interview, you know, what do you think of Ella Langley and the song? And she was like, Ella Langley, what is that? So it seems like Ella has responded in a cute way on Instagram, posting a series of pictures and videos of her life lately with the caption, Ella Langley, what is that? Just

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The most music at the Jersey Shore right here on V98.5, 98 minutes nonstop. It's Rashad, and we have our final Blue Moon Summer Made Brighter event happening at Johnny Mac's in Asbury Park. That's going to go down on Sunday, September 28th, I believe is the date. Yeah, 28th from 3 to 5 p.m. Lenny's going to be there with your last chance to win Harry Styles sold-out tickets.

commercial-free B98.5, our great state of New Jersey doing something right, making alcohol to go permanent. Yeah, they just passed a law so bars and restaurants can sell their mixed cocktails and beer to go all the time. This started back in 2020 with the pandemic, and they're making it a full-time thing. Just be careful if you get pulled over. Open container laws are a real thing.

Stop on B98.5. It's Rashad, and I know Olivia Rodrigo riding high from the success of her first ever music festival, the Daisy Chain Fields Music Festival. Chapel Roan was there, Dochi. I think it went off without a hitch, and it looked like a lot of people were there.

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The most music at the Jersey Shore right here on V98.5. It's Rashad and Dolly Parton officially laid to rest this past Friday. I love a quick funeral. Like, it doesn't need to take 2 weeks to get someone in the ground. A couple days, especially if, you know, I

Tonight after 7 o'clock, our guy E has your tickets to see Stella Lefty. You know her from the song Boston. She's going to be at the Brooklyn Paramount this January. It's B98.5 commercial free.

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I think all the college students have been moved in. 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

You can now get Billie Eilish to officiate your wedding. It's B98.5 commercial free on Rashad. She actually officiated her brother's wedding, Phineas, over the weekend. Lots of people were there. Justin and Hailey Bieber, Jason Sudeikis. Congrats to Phineas and his new wife, Claudia. It's B98.5. I'm sorry.

latest from Ariana Grande. That's Petal. I'll be 98.5 commercial free. I'm Rashad. Getting out of here, but you and I will talk again tomorrow afternoon at 2 o'clock. E is here and ready to give away some Stella Lefty tickets, which happens after 7 o'clock.

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It's B98.5, the Jersey Shore is number one hit music station. My name is E, and guess what? Tonight, I do have a pair of tickets to see Stella Lefty at the Brooklyn Paramount January 19th. That's nice, right? Well, listen out for the text and win keyword. I got it for you. You're going to have to text 732-774-3529. And my name is E with some Teddy Swims, Mr. Know-It-All on B98.5.

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morning on B98.5, the Jersey Shore's number one hit music station. So at the 7 p.m. hour, I am going to give you a pair of tickets to go see Stella Lefty at the Brooklyn Paramount January 19th. And you're just going to have to listen out for the text to win keyword and text to 732-774-3529. Is Ariana Grande, "Hate That I Made You Love Me"?

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